0: 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I'm not locked in here with you. 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

play tonight. It's like the third week in a row they haven't shown up, so

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But we got a phone interview of Andrew from Combust at 9, so stay tuned. Probably just going to be a quick phone or like 10 minutes max, but nonetheless, going to be fun if I can figure out how to use the phone. There's a big asterisk on this interview tonight, but we're going to see how it goes. I got Marauder coming up next. Marauder. I don't know. Tomato, tomato. Who cares? I think it's Marauder. Marauder. Yeah, sometimes I say it as Marauder, but it's Marauder. I'm pretty sure. I'm hearing correct from the peanut gallery in the booth right now. Marauder. Yeah, they're coming up next. Life is Pain. The person who made our radio edit of this is in the room right now, actually. Shout out, Jesse. We got Crush Your Soul and Terror. Now, we are giving away a pair of tickets to see Combust at the Williams Center. Not the Williams Center. The Music Hall of Williamsburg on May 15th. That's this Friday at 8:45. Do not go anywhere. You're going to call in at 8:45 for your chance to win this pair of tickets. It's going to be a great show. I probably won't be there, but it's going to be a great show, and you're going to go see Combust. I've seen Combust twice. They're really good live. You don't want to miss Combust. And once again, though, those tickets going out 8:45. Don't go anywhere. Here's Marauder up next. 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

Hart here on 89.5 FM WSOU's Hardcore Reality with me, DJ CJ. Final reminder, we got a giveaway coming up 8:45, so in about 9 minutes from now, for a pair of tickets to see Combust at the Music Hall of Williamsburg, May 15th. That's this Friday, I believe. Play with a great lineup, Crown of Thorns also on the bill. 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Gonna be a lot of fun. 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Gonna be a fun show. I got On Broken Wings coming up next with like Star Screaming. Then Magnitude. Magnitude's playing down in Philadelphia, I believe, Memorial Day weekend. For the Rebirth Records Showcase. I think it's Rebirth Records. I'm forgetting. I don't know. Two days of hardcore that weekend. Magnitude, I believe, on the second day. Or is that... No, that's this weekend. I'm lying to you. That's this weekend. They're playing in Philadelphia. Gonna be cool. But before that, On Broken Wings, like Star Scream, here on 89.5 FM WSOU.

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of Days Renewed by Magnitude here on 89.5 FM WSOU Hardcore Reality, where it's officially giveaway time. I haven't gotten to say it's giveaway time on this show in months, but nonetheless, there is a giveaway tonight. You can call in now for your chance to win a pair of tickets to see Combust at the Music Hall of Williamsburg on May 15th. 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That is 973-761-WSOU. Once again, pair of tickets to see Combust, Music Hall of Williamsburg on May 15th. Playing with Crown of Thorns, as well as a bunch of other great bands that I'm forgetting off the top of my head. But, oh, here they are. 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Bazooka, Furman, and SAS, as I have to call that last one. 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I got both those coming up next. They're playing a show at Gold Sounds, I believe, June 15th. Don't know if we're getting tickets to that one, but we have tickets to Combust, so call right now. 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

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If you missed your chance on Combust tickets, you can still call in. We have another pair, 973-761-9768. Combust at the Music Hall of Williamsburg. Call now for your chance to win. First caller wins. We also have Andrew from Combust calling in at 9 o'clock. Let's see if DJ CJ knows how to use the phone in here so we can put him on air. Big asterisk on that interview. Hopefully we'll figure it out. Stay tuned. I got Judge up next. Hold me back here on 89.5.

Belly of the Beast by Combust here on 89.5 FM WSOU. I am now going to attempt to put Andrew from Combust on air. That's awesome. Hold up. We gotta try that again. Give us 2 seconds. 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

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I'm not going to attempt to put Andrew from Combust on air again.

0: We did it.
1: This is my first time ever doing this, so technical difficulties. How you doing, Andrew?
0: I'm awesome. This is my first time on a radio.
1: That's cool. So. Maybe we'll have you in person here one day. That would be cool.
0: It will work out.
1: Yes. You were supposed to come in person today, but I heard you were down at the studio in Philadelphia. Can you tell us anything about that?
0: It is true. Combusta is making some new music, so I had a good reason not to be there.
1: That is a good reason. Is another full length coming out or something shorter? You able to say?
0: I don't want to give anything away yet, but it is shorter than a full length.
1: Still exciting. You got that show coming up on Friday, Music Hall of Williamsburg.
0: Yes.
1: What can you tell us about this show you got coming up?
0: It's going to be awesome. It's Combust, Crown of Thorns. Regulate is playing that first show in almost 2 years. Blow Your Brains Out is coming all the way from Japan.
1: Wow.
0: Bazooka and Ferment are having a split set, and they're representing New York hardcore right now, the new breed. And Sin Against Sin will be opening. Dope new band from all over the East Coast.
1: Oh, yeah, they're really good.
0: Yeah.
1: Now, you seem like a real hardcore nerd, Andrew. How does it feel playing with the absolute legends in Crown of Thorns on Friday?
0: Oh, man. I mean, the fact that they were down to play the show with us is an honor, for sure. I mean, we played with them so many times, but that's one of my favorite bands.
1: Yeah, so. I actually saw you play with them back at the Williams Center in March.
0: Oh, yeah.
1: That was a fun show.
0: Oh, yeah, with Angel Dust.
1: Yeah, you guys seem to play at the Williams Center a lot.
0: We play everywhere a lot, I feel, so...
1: Yeah, right, a lot, yeah. I saw you guys with Earth Crisis, too, back in October, and, you know, one thing I really like about you is that you seem very active. I saw you in the mosh pit during that show, and you crowd-killed me. And that was the funniest thing ever.
0: I'm so sorry.
1: No, it's okay, because that was really funny.
0: I mean, hey, listen, if you're not in the pit, what are you doing? You gotta get on the dance floor.
1: If you're not active at a hardcore show... Are you even at a hardcore show?
0: That's what I'm saying.
1: That's what we're saying.
0: It's all about the dance floor.
1: It's all about getting active on the floor and getting kicked.
0: Stay active.
1: What else you guys got planned for this summer? Are you able to say anything?
0: Yeah, we have a bunch of tours coming up. We're leaving for tour in 10 days. We're going to be around the U.S., and then we go to Europe. And then I believe we have some fests after that, after we get back from Europe. We have a bunch of stuff right now in the pipeline, so we will never not be staying silent.
1: That's exciting. Any place you really want to play coming up?
0: I mean, I'd say I'm really excited about every show that we always play. I think that this weekend's going to be really special, though. I love playing New York City. I feel like it's been a minute. We get to play Philly the next day as well with Cold World, so that'll be sick.
1: Oh, yeah, that's going to be a great show. Is that the Rebirth Record Showcase?
0: I forgot the name of it. Yeah, Rebirth Record Showcase. Shout out Bob Wilson.
1: Yeah, that's going to be a great 2 days. I was just talking about that not too long ago. Played some Magnitude, also playing that show.
0: Oh, yeah, for sure. Shout out Magnitude.
1: Shout out, awesome lineup those 2 days. You know, being from New York, are there any other, like, upcoming New York hardcore bands you're really into right now?
0: Oh, yeah. I mean, there's a bunch. Shout out Flogging Mad. There's Top Dollar. There's Gino. Like I said, for Men and Bazooka. I know that there's some new demos coming out. There's so many young bands making dope demos, so I would say just keep your ear to the ground.
1: That's true. Lots of good young bands come out, especially here in New Jersey, too. Lots of young bands in New Jersey and New York.
0: 100%.
1: Awesome stuff. So, I believe in an interview the other day, Scott from Terror said your band was like one of his favorite bands going right now. How's that make you feel?
0: I'm blessed and I'm grateful to call Scott Vogel a good friend of mine, and it means a lot that he's able to say something about that for a band that I'm in. I never thought that that would be the case when I was in high school.

0: faster than Terror, so shout out Terror, one of the best to ever do it.
1: Yeah, definitely. New Terror record's really something special.
0: Oh yeah.
1: That your latest Combust record, also really good. We played the tracks off that so much on this show since we started this show. I love that record, and it's really cool to get to talk to you right now.
0: Well, that means the world. Thank you very much.
1: Yeah. Hopefully you'll be back in Jersey sometime soon.
0: Oh, I'm sure. Sooner than later.
1: Speaking of shows in Jersey, you played in the basement of Maggie's back in March with Terror.
0: Yep.
1: What was that like?
0: One of the hottest shows I've ever played, I feel.
1: I'm sure.
0: Yeah. Packed out. Energy was awesome. That was a great show.
1: Yeah, I'm sure. I wanted to go down to that one, but it was in like the middle of the week. And, you know, kind of hard to pull that.
0: Semester. Yeah, it was a weekend.
1: It was a Wednesday night, I believe.
0: Yeah, that is true.
1: Yeah.
0: Well, regardless, New Jersey showed out. So, shout out New Jersey.
1: Definitely. What's it like playing, like, such a small venue like that? Because, like, Maggie's is really small. There's not even, like, a stage in there.
0: I mean, I feel like Combust is always, we're always kind of playing small venues all the time. That'll never change, even if we're playing bigger stuff. I mean, I love the intimacy of a small venue, you know what I'm saying? That's where hardcore lives and breathes to me, so.
1: Definitely. Any of your favorite venues? What are some of those?
0: I gotta give it up to Gold Sounds. I think that's the heart and soul of New York hardcore right now. Love Gold Sounds.
1: I haven't been there. You have to go. Bulldoze are playing there next month.
0: Show.
1: Yeah. Anything else you want to tell the listeners, Andrew?
0: Just keep your eyes out for everything that we have coming up. And thank you for supporting the new record. And shout out anyone who ever comes to see us live. Hardcore is alive and well.
1: Definitely. Now, I got one more question for you, and that's what song do you want me to play when you get off the call?
0: Oh, man. Oh, no. You caught me off guard here. Play Head Check by Condorms.
1: I don't think I have that one.
0: Oh, my God. Okay. Play any Killing Time song.
1: You know, we were just saying we don't have any Killing Time.
0: Oh, my God.
1: I know. It's brutal here on Hardcore Reality.
0: Do you have a Regulate song?
1: We don't have a Regulate song.
0: This is not...
1: You're really helping me build out our list of songs we have to add right now, because we were just talking about this afternoon. No, it's fine.
0: Okay, play a Terror song.
1: We can do a Terror song, definitely. All right, Andrew, thank you so much for calling in. We hope to see you in the station soon. That'd be really

0: really cool.
1: I will be there soon.
0: Absolutely. Hopefully soon. Maybe the rest of Ben. We hope to see you play around here again. And
1: of course.
0: Excited to see what happens on the show on Friday.
1: Come down to the show Friday.
0: Yes, and you could, the listener, you could call in for

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My name is DJ CJ. If you just missed it, we had Andrew from Combust call in for a quick little interview. Super cool. Hope to have him in the station one day. But if you want to see him in person, call in at 9:30 for a pair of tickets to see Combust Music Hall of Williamsburg this Friday, May 15th. We will be giving those away for free. 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In the meantime, I got Cold World up next playing this weekend down in Philadelphia for the Rebirth Records Showcase. Gonna be really cool. I won't be there, but maybe you will, and you're going to go have fun on my behalf. You better. They're up next. 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

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We are once again giving away a pair of tickets to see Combust at the Music Hall Williamsburg this Friday, May 15th. Call now for your chance to win. 973-761-9768. That is 973-761-WSOU. For a pair of tickets to see Combust at the Music Hall of Williamsburg this Friday, May 15th. We just had Andrew on air not too long ago, about half an hour ago. Really cool stuff. Really cool dude. Go see him live. Call now for your chance to win. Speaking of live shows, I got XL Bowie coming up next. They're playing Highland Park this Sunday. That will be a fun show. I'm taking my brother to that one. It's going to be his second hardcore show. Fun stuff. I like XL Bowie. And then after that, we're going to hear some Earth Crisis here on 89.5 FM WSOU.

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I love Chain of Strength. They were talking about Chain of Strength when I saw Life Force. Frontman of Life Force is like, you know, I'm playing these covers of Chain of Strength, and I'm like, there's all these not straight edge people in the crowd. But somebody goes up to me and he says, "What do you mean? I'm not edge, and I know the lyrics to every single Chain of Strength song." And I thought that was really funny, because, you know, all the straight edge kids own their Chain of Strength t-shirt. Maybe I need one. Fit in with the crowd. Be a conformist. 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I got Grail coming up next. Grail's playing some shows. Playing first night, Black Bloom Bowl. Not this weekend, but the next weekend, Memorial Day weekend. That's going to be

a crazy show. First night, got VOD playing. Second night, you got the Terror Tour coming around. Pain of Truth, End It. Some other bands, all very good. Great lineup. I hope I can make it out to the second day, but I guess we'll see what happens. Nonetheless, gonna be a lot of fun. Here's Grail. They're playing the first day. Gonna be a fun time on 89.5 FM, WSOU Hardcore Reality.

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0: Hardcore Reality Monday night with DJ CJ. I'm really rubbing it in tonight. Oh, show's coming to an end. Almost 10 o'clock. We got For the Record up next. Chris is not here, though. There's a guest host tonight. Who's it going to be? I don't know. You're just going to have to stay tuned.
1: It's Chris Hite.
0: It's not Chris Hite. But, you know, show's coming.

an end. We have one more special thing to play tonight. The new Balmora single just came out today. I just got it from an email about an hour ago, but it's finally in the computer, and we're going to play it on air for the first time. And after you hear it today, you're going to be able to hear it during the daytime in our new music rotation. Because I love Balmora that much. He just toured Poison the Well. They're popping off. Gotta support it when they're popping off, right? Right? They're up next. Moonlight Hysteria off of their upcoming record out May 29th. Not March. March was 2 months ago. May 29th, called These Graven Halls. Really good. I like the single a lot. Check it out right here. Moonlight Hysteria on Hardcore Reality. This is Balmora. Have a good night. I have been DJ CJ.

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0: Michael Jackson, Shake Your Body, here on WSOU's For the Record. Not sure what their little saying is, their little spiel about what the show is, but this is Chris Height coming to ya tonight here on For the Record. My co-host Paige, she's entered the building. She's on the way in here, so we might wait for a second. So the reason why we opened with the Jackson 5 and then Michael Jackson is because I, Chris Height, am just really obsessed with Michael Jackson right now. I've been listening to Off the Wall, Thriller, Bad. I've been listening to Dangerous. I've been watching the music videos. It's been a lot. It is because of the new movie, but that's fine. And so this next set we got coming up is that Paige. Paige, get on the mic. Hello, my co-host Paige has entered the room. Hold on, I think that's the wrong one.
1: Oh no, I'm on this one. Hello? Can you hear me?
2: Can you hear me?
1: Hello, I'm Paige, I'm here, and this is For the Record.
0: Yes, we opened with Jackson 5 and Michael Jackson.
1: Very nice. I expected that from you, honestly.
0: Well, I was looking, I said, is Get on the Floor in here? Tis not. Meet Chris Height. I have to fix that.
1: Oh, so Chris Height, you need to fix that.
0: So when I, Chris Height, am back in the fall, I'll make sure to put it in to make sure we're
1: gold. Right.
0: Yeah. So I just put a couple of my favorite songs up here. Favorite bands, I think, of the 70s and the 80s. So we're going to start off with some Fleetwood Mac, followed by David Bowie, and then the Rolling Stones and T-Rex here on For the Record.

0: The Rolling Stones here on WSOU's For the Record. I think this is the classic rock show. Well, yes it is, because my name is Chris and I'm your host tonight, and I'm joined with
1: Paige.
0: Hi Paige, how are we tonight?
1: I'm good. How are you, Chris? No last name. We got in trouble for saying your last name.
0: Yeah, before. I don't know why I was saying my own last name on air. I don't know why I would do that, you know? So up next is now we're gonna kind of mix up the blocks. I'm not sure how, you know, Brett and Joe did it.
1: This is next. We have our cover to cover.
0: Yeah, we have our cover to cover, and

0: me, Chris, I always have said this. I love T-Pain. And I truly believe that T-Pain's cover of War Pigs by Black Sabbath is one of the best covers of War Pigs. And that, dare I say, includes the Zach Sabbath War Pigs. Yeah, but me, Chris, I do believe in this. So
1: I know you're a big T-Pain fan.
0: Yeah, like, I've always said that on air every
1: I know you
0: record.
1: Say that every week. You have the T-Pain block.
0: Yeah, because he also has covered other songs, but I can't think of any on the top of my head. But yeah, up next, we got War Pigs, Black Sabbath. Actually, meet Chris. Hi, Chris. Oh. Chris, hi. Hi, my name's
1: hi, Chris.
0: I went to go see Black Label Society and Zach Sabbath, which is also Zach Wilde's band of Ozzy Osbourne and Black Sabbath songs. They performed War Pigs, and it was me and this guy named David and a guy named Will. Will's never moshed before, and I said to Will, you gotta go in there. You gotta go in there. First mosh to War Pigs, not a lot of people can say that.
1: That's true.
0: And so we went in. Will got, his butt was on the ground immediately. He fell over. But he got back up and he moshed for the rest of the night.
1: That's all that matters. Yeah. Oh, we know you love moshing, Chris. I know you talk about that every week too, how much you love to mosh.
0: Yeah, especially at Acid Bath, Scream of a Butterfly. I went in there and then I got up front and I was surrounded by four sweaty men and they're all shirtless and they protected me the whole time I was up there. And then I went back in for Dr. Seuss and met up back with my friends and we left the venue after the show. That's how you do it.
1: Very nice. All right, get back to the the 70s. I know, Chris, I know you love metal so much. I know it's your favorite genre of music, but let's get back to the 70s.
0: Yeah, so this is me, Chris's picks for the cover to cover tonight. It is War Pigs, Black Sabbath's version, then T-Pain's version. And we'll be right back with you here on WSOU's For the Record.

0: War Pigs covered by T-Pain here on For the Record. And before that, you heard the original War Pigs. I'm Paige, the usual host of the show. I always host For the Record. And alongside me is the other usual host.
1: Yeah, I'm Chris. Yeah, I am the main host of For the Record. I've been hosting for the past year, and it's been a great year.
0: Yeah. You know, you sound a little different.
1: It's like pollen season.
0: Yeah. All right. Well, right. So what did you think of that T-Pain cover?
1: You know, I've always said that I love Black Sabbath and I love the song War Pigs, and there's just something spectacular about T-Pain's cover of War Pigs. You know, there's nothing like it, and I'm really excited to have played it with you here tonight.
0: Thank you so much.
1: Yeah.
0: It wasn't like... I actually, in seriousness, expected it to be worse than it was.
1: Yeah.
0: Not in a mean way. I just, like, didn't know what to expect from that. But, I mean...
1: I think out of the people that have covered that song, I think I like T-Pain more than Youngblood's version. even though Ozzy has said himself, like, Youngblood
0: is... I know he loved Youngblood. I know he did. But yeah. I can't with that kid.
1: He gave him a ring. Which is crazy.
0: I know.
1: Yeah.
0: Well, that was very sweet. Like, their relationship was very sweet. But
1: yeah,
0: and Youngblood's not for me. But you know, that's all right though. Yeah. Everyone has their music taste, and we're respectful around here, and we're loving. We're full of love over here on For the Record. Mm. In just about like 15, 20-ish minutes, we're gonna be starting our records. We're gonna be playing live vinyl records, something you don't hear too often on the airwaves nowadays.
1: Yeah, what we do around here For the Record is we take a vinyl, put it on the spin table thingy-majiggy.
0: Yes,
1: and then we play it live on air.
0: Very cool. Very exciting. Yeah. Very crinkly. It's very crinkly.
1: Yeah. And we'll reveal the vinyls right before we play them, too.
0: Yes, yes. We have quite a few here with us, actually. We're going to play a couple, so definitely stay tuned for that. But I'm going to play a couple more songs before we get into that. I was digging through the For the Record library and found some songs I like. But first up is a request from my mom and my little sister, Brooklyn, for September by Earth, Wind, and Fire. So that one goes out to Brooklyn. But after that, it's all me. All those are for me. But then we'll be back with you very soon for the records. Anything else to say, Chris?
1: I love your picks, Paige.
0: Thank you so much. Yeah. Thank you so much. I hope the rest of you like them, too. Here's Earth, Wind, and Fire on For the Record.

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0: 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I am Chris and I am joined with
1: Paige.
0: Hi. This is WSOU's For the Record, your classic rock show. Up next is now time for listening to stuff on air on vinyl.
1: Do we have that set up?
0: Yeah.
1: Oh, we do?
0: Yeah, I got it set up.
1: Aww,
0: yeah, I just gotta make sure I'm doing it right over here.
1: I know
0: where it is over here. Hold on.
1: Yeah, I can go hit play in there when we're ready. Which record are we starting with?
0: So tonight, me, Chris, I feel like this year I've kind of neglected the ladies of the 70s. So All the records we have tonight are female-fronted bands of the 70s. We have Heart and Blondie.
1: Ooh.
0: Woohoo!
1: Very nice.
0: The first one we have is Magazine by Heart. That was released in 1977, and we're going to play Side B.
1: Very nice. All right, let me go get it set up.
0: Yeah. And you'll be listening to Magazine, Here's Song, Mother Earth Blues, and I've Got the Music in Me. So I'm going to wait for Paige to go over there, and I'm going to figure it out over here as well. I am almost sure where it is on here. Yep, we got help. Is this one? Oh yeah, we're great. So Paige, if you want to hit that start button and we'll get right back into it, here is Hearts Magazine.
1: It's playing.
0: We have a little bit of technical difficulties, but DJ CJ has come to the rescue and is playing the record for us over there right now. She's kind of touching some buttons around. You see me, Chris Height, though I do this every week, I always forget. And DJ CJ is over there helping me out right now. We might have to cue up another song before.

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I don't think it's playing. Try the deer.

0: Blondie's debut album B-side here on WSU's For the Record. I am Chris and I am with
1: Paige.
0: Hello. Hi. Paige, how are Hi. You?
1: I'm pretty good. I was just eating some Pringles.
0: Yeah, those are really good Pringles. Thank you for sharing.
1: Of course, sour cream and onion.
0: Yeah.
1: Always the best.
0: We've kind of entered into the last 15 minutes of this show, so I have a few songs queued up for us. I gotta do math really quick. What's 5 plus 3 plus 3 plus 4?
1: 9, 10, 11, 12.
0: That's like 14. We're great 15. On time, everyone. Fantastic. So we have 4 songs for you guys tonight. Because Bruce Springsteen is one of my favorite artists, me, Chris.
1: Yes.
0: The host of For the Record, I put in one of my favorite Bruce Springsteen songs, Bobby Jean, woohoo! And then the next 3 songs, I'm gonna have to tell you guys a secret. I'm not Chris.
1: What?
0: I'm not Chris. I'm not.
1: What?
0: Yeah. So,
1: who are you?
0: My name is Riley. Oh my God. My name on air. I'm usually DJ Rage, and then Paige asked me to co-host tonight because Chris is home. He got sent back, guys.
1: He got sent away.
0: So I helped take over for tonight, and this is gonna be actually my last on-air break for WSOU as a student.
1: Isn't that crazy? And well, it's on For the Record.
0: I know. Like I was on for Campus Buzz last night, and I was like, I really love this show, and I was like crying, and you know, that was my goodbye. This is I'm having fun with my friend Paige.
1: Aww.
0: Yeah. So these last 3 songs are actually dedicated for my father, if he's awake listening. Because he gets so upset, not upset, but he gets so like jealous of my mom, because on my regular rotation shifts, I'm always saying like, oh, and I play Metallica for my mom. Here's Metallica. At the end of every shift, I talk about my mom and Metallica. My dad's always like, oh, I'm just like the spare parent. So he's the one who got me into like 70s kind of music. So I put a double shot of Jim Croce. He went to Villanova and my father went to Villanova.
1: Wow.
0: Yeah. And then I put in my dad's, he likes the live version better. The one in Central Park, but he really likes Bridge Over Troubled Water by Simon and Garfunkel, so that's what I'm gonna end the show with.
1: Very sweet. Very nice.
0: This was a fun show.
1: I know. This was a lot of fun. Thank you for joining me.
0: Thank you for having me on the show.
1: I know. I mean, it's not really my show either, but
0: might as well be. Thank you. And also, Chris, if you're

0: listening. Thank you for letting me impersonate you for an hour. It was really fun, and I'm so glad that I think I convinced people. Do you think people believed me?
1: Yeah, I think so. I mean, I believed you. I was shocked when you said you weren't Chris.
0: You kill me. All right. This is good night, I guess. Well, we'll see. We'll see.
1: We'll see.
0: We'll see. I think it is good night. But thank you for tuning in. If you want to know more about Forter Record, I think the Instagram's WSOU_4FTR.
1: Yeah, yeah.
0: Whoa, I got that right off the bat. I don't even follow the page.
1: What?
0: Let's get to it. Here's some Bobby Jean for y'all.

0: Whose footprints are these? What was that noise?
1: Bringing you all the noise since 1986. 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

I'm counting all the killers. 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
1: Good morning, I'm Liam Page here once again with your 89.5 News Update. Trump and Oval Office remarks on Monday dismissed Tehran's written reply as quote-unquote garbage and said the U.S.-Iran truce is, quote, on massive life support, unquote. CNN reported that the president is weighing renewed large-scale strikes with aid split over escalation versus diplomacy, and sources said no major move is expected before his trip to China. Iran's response, delivered through Pakistan, sought an immediate end to fighting, lifting the U.S. blockade and sanctions, releasing frozen assets, and reopening the Strait of Hormuz, while placing nuclear issues in later talks. Iran is still dealing with organizational issues as there are many different factions vying for control over the nation, all have different ideas for how long the conflict should last and how much diplomacy should be involved. Traffic through the Strait of Hormuz remains severely constrained, which pushes oil and shipping costs that show up in fuel and grocery prices. Oil is currently on a trajectory to be below operational levels by July if nothing changes, which could shut down major pipelines. In the NBA, the Thunder completed their sweep over LeBron and the Lakers last night to advance to the Western Conference Finals and will face either the Minnesota Timberwolves or the San Antonio Spurs. The Timberwolves will play the Spurs in San Antonio for Game 5 tonight with the series tied at 2-2. In the Eastern Conference, the Knicks are still waiting for their opponent in the Eastern Conference Finals after sweeping the 76ers. The Detroit Pistons and the Cleveland Cavaliers will play for the right to play the Knicks with Game 5 in Detroit of the 7-game series tomorrow. Their series is also tied 2-2. As far as traffic, we've got some delays on the Lincoln Tunnel South Tube eastbound on the New Jersey side. All lanes are still open, but the travel time is about 45 minutes from the New Jersey Turnpike exit 16E to the New York side. There's also delays in the Holland Tunnel and the South Tube eastbound from Jersey City. All lanes are still open, but the travel time to the New

New York side's about 30 minutes from exit 14C and 25 minutes from New Jersey 139 at the Tunnel Circle. And also, of course, we've got some delays on the George Washington Bridge, with the lower level seeing delays of 45 minutes from I-95 from I-80 to the Alexander Hamilton Bridge. And on the upper bound, it's about 60 minutes on that same distance. It's currently 53 degrees outside and sunny, with highs in the upper 60 on this Tuesday morning. 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
1: Good morning. My name is Liam Page, here with your 89.5 WSOU news update. EU officials said seven figures or groups from the settler movement will be blacklisted in the West Bank, and the EU has not published names reported in some media. Ministers also approved new sanctions on leading Hamas figures, which will restrict their assets and travels in the bloc. Israel condemned the move as arbitrary and rejected any equivalence with Hamas, while rights groups point to a rise in West Bank attacks that have killed at least 40 Palestinians this year. In the NHL, the Stanley Cup playoffs are heating up as the Montreal Canadiens will take on the Buffalo Sabres in Game 4 at home, up 2-1 in the series. Also tonight, the Vegas Golden Knights will host the Anaheim Ducks for Game 5 in a series tied 2-2. Colorado Avalanche will take on the Minnesota Wild at home with a chance to advance to the Western Conference Finals tomorrow. The Avalanche currently lead that series 3-1. But the team to beat this year is the Carolina Hurricanes, as they have yet to lose a game this year, completing two complete back-to-back sweeps to advance to the Eastern Conference Finals. As far as traffic, there are delays on the Lincoln Tunnel south tube eastbound. From the New Jersey side, the Toll Plaza, all lanes are open, but the travel time is 45 minutes from the New Jersey Turnpike exit 16E to the New York side. And the Holland Tunnel south tube eastbound, all lanes are still open, but the travel time to the New York side is around 30 minutes from the New Jersey Turnpike exit 14C and 25 minutes from the New Jersey 139 at the Tunnel Circle. Delays on George Washington lower level and upper level eastbound from the New Jersey side has all lanes open, but the travel time is 45 minutes from on I-95 from I-80 to the Alexander Hamilton Bridge. It's currently 55 degrees outside and sunny with highs in the upper 60 on this Tuesday morning. Reporting for WSOU News, I'm Liam Page, and have a great rest of your day.

My name is Liam Page, here with your 89.5 second news update. Trump told Fox News on Monday that he's seriously considering making Venezuela the 51st U.S. state and pointed to vast oil reserves as his reason. Acting President Delcy Rodriguez rejected the idea that same day, saying Venezuela has never considered statehood and is stressing the nation's independence. Admitting a new state requires an act of Congress and the consent of the territory involved, and the White House offered no details on how annexing a sovereign country would work. Supporters highlight energy gains and cooperation, while critics warn of sovereignty and international law breaches, and note Trump's pattern of floating annexation of places like Canada and Greenland. In local news, Mayor Mamdani is set to present his executive budget Tuesday with placeholder figures for items tied to state decisions that have not been finalized. In a reversal from his early ideas, he is expected to drop a property tax increase, which will require deeper savings or new sources of cash. A proposed pied-à-terre surcharge on second homes valued over $5 million sits at the center of the revenue plan, with state leaders touting roughly $500 million a year, while the city comptroller estimates $340 to $380 million based on who is exempt. City Hall cites a $5.4 billion shortfall for the coming fiscal year and must pass a balanced budget by June 30th under state and city rules. As far as traffic for the New York metro area, we've got delays in the Lincoln Tunnel South Tube eastbound from the New Jersey side from Toll Plaza. All lanes are open, but the travel time is 45 minutes from the New Jersey Turnpike exit 16E to the New York side. Delays in the Holland Tunnel as well, as the South Tube eastbound still has all lane opens, but the travel time to the New York side is 30 minutes from the New Jersey Turnpike exit 14C and 25 minutes from New Jersey 139 at Tunnel Circle. Delays on the George Washington Bridge have died down a little bit as the lower level eastbound now sees a 25-minute delay on the I-95 from I-80 to the Alexander Hamilton Bridge, and on the upper bound that same distance is about 35 minutes. It's currently 55 degrees outside and sunny with highs in the upper 60 on this Tuesday morning. Reporting for WSOU, I'm Liam Page, and have a great rest of your day.

0: Whose footprints are these? What was that noise?
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That was Into Oblivion by Lamb of God here on 89.5 FM WSOU. Next up, we have Watch Me Burn by Crystal Lake, a personal favorite Crystal Lake song of mine. I'm blanking if this was the second to last or last release with Rio on it. All I know is that those last two Rio, I think like double singles, perfect. Perfect double singles in my eyes, perfect songs in my eyes, and this song, I say adds on to this. This is, again, Watch Me Burn by Crystal Lake, followed up with War of the Gods by Amon Amarth. 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

0: Some people just have the gym. Some people have fishing. Some people have golf. For me, that's my serenity, is being on the stage screaming my head off. For whatever reason, I don't know why.
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Thank you for all the great years of hard rock and metal, whether it's Prong, Quicksand, or H2O, and anything in between. 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

Slayer here on 89.5 WSOU. Just coming on here to tell you guys that we got a lot of giveaways coming up this afternoon, evening. So at 5 o'clock around that time, you guys can call in to win a pair of tickets to see Avatar on May 15th at Palladium Times Square. But that's not until 5 o'clock. I'll come on and mention that a couple more times. But up next, you guys, we got Gorgeera. Keep it here.

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Chamber here on 89.5 WSOU. Just coming on here again to remind you guys, in case you missed it, that at around 5 o'clock, we're giving away a pair of tickets to see Avatar on May 15th at Palladium Times Square. Along with that, we got a bunch more coming up. So stay tuned, stick around, and keep listening to 89.5 FM WSOU. But 5 o'clock, that giveaway. Up next for you guys, we got Terror. Keep it here.

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Rammstein here on 89.5 FM WSOU. This is my last time coming on air, letting you guys know that around 5 o'clock we'll be giving away a pair of tickets to Avatar for May 15th at Palladium Towns Square. That's 5 o'clock. So stay tuned till then. Up next, Perfect Circle. Keep it here.

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0: Some people just have the gym. Some people have fishing. Some people have golf. For me, that's my serenity, is being on the stage screaming my head off. For whatever reason, I don't know why.
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Pantera here on 89.5 WSOU. That was Domination. Congratulations to our Avatar winner. If you guys did not win, fear not. We will be giving

away a pair of tickets to Avatar later on tonight. But before that, we'll be giving away a pair of tickets to see Shadow of E Tent at the Irvin Plaza on Friday, May 15th. So you guys can stay tuned for that giveaway happening around 5:30. Up next, you guys, we got Social Distortion. Keep it here.

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Faith No More here on 89.5 WSOU. Just coming on here again to remind you guys that around 5:30, we're giving away a pair of tickets to see Shadow of Intent at Irving Plaza this Friday, May 15th. But more on that at 5:30. You can catch that. Coming up next, you guys, we got some Autumn to Ashes. Keep it here.

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2 Minutes Hate by Exodus here on 89.5 FM WSOU. I got to see that song played live not too long ago. It was a great show, great lineup. But anyway, speaking of another great lineup, in about 4 or 5 minutes, we got one song. We'll play you guys one song, and then it's call-in time. You guys can call in to win a pair of tickets to see Shadow of Intent at Irving Plaza on Friday, May 5th. Good fun stuff, great show, but that's at 5:30, so you guys can call in after this song. Keep it here.

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Congratulations to our winner, Jose, for winning those pair of tickets. If you guys did not win, fear not, we'll be giving away another pair of tickets for around, we'll do around 6 o'clock. We'll give those tickets away to the same show. So yeah, hopefully you guys can win and call in to get those. Up next, you guys, we got Deftones. Keep it here.

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Hopeless and Beaten by Korn here on 89.5 FM WSOU. Coming on here to remind you guys that around 6 o'clock, we are again giving away a pair of tickets to see Shadow of Intent at Irving Plaza on Friday, May 15th. We got a couple songs before that, but keep listening, stay tuned, and maybe you will win a pair of tickets. Up next for you guys, Seven Dust. Keep it here.

What up? This is Ant Money from E-Town Concrete. 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

Lamb of God here on 89.5 FM WSOU. Coming on here one last time to announce that you guys can call in to win a pair of tickets to see Shadow of Intent Irving Plaza on Friday, May 15th. This will be after Motorhead. 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

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It's time for my favorite game, giveaway tickets. So you guys can call in at 973-761-9768. It's call in to win a pair of tickets to see Shadow of Intent at Irving Plaza on Friday, May 15th. Good luck. Coming up next, you guys, we got Crowbar for your call in music. Keep it here.

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1: Thank you so much, Sean. A quick little word from our sponsors. 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You guys can call in right now to win a pair of tickets to see Shadow of Intent at the Irving Plaza on Friday, May 15th. Guys, so that's this Friday. 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

Got a little bit of Thursday for you guys here on WSOU 89.5 FM, the loudest rock, where we are celebrating 40 years of the loudest rock. Guys, what better time to be alive than the 40th anniversary? So from 1986 up until 2026, we've been spinning the loudest rock possible here on the airwaves at Seton Hall University. One of my favorite new songs that has come out within the last few years is Hive Mind by Knock Loose. Absolutely love this song. Wasn't super familiar with Knock Loose before I came here to the station. I knew about their song with Poppy, and then wasn't a huge fan of that one. I know that a lot of people really like that one. As much as I like Knock Loose, that one didn't do it for me as well as their other songs did, and I absolutely love Hive Mind with Denzel Curry. Coming up next, I got Hive Mind featuring Denzel Curry. I also never thought that Denzel Curry would work as well, or work as amazing as he does on a song like this, because he's proved himself to be such a versatile artist. But yeah, I got nothing but amazing things to say about this song. Right after that, I got I Don't Want to Be Me by Typo Negative, one of my favorite classics here that we have at the station. And then, as always, we got a special giveaway going on. If you guys want to call in around 7:30, I'm going to be giving away a pair of tickets to see Combust at the Music Hall of Williamsburg on Friday, May 15th. So that's a show to see Combust on a Friday night if you're not doing anything at all. Sounds like a great time to me. Luckily, I got my buddy's grad party on Friday night. So huge shout out to DJ Hardlandon or my guy Julian. Huge shout out on you, my man, for graduating, because guys, it's pretty much the end of the semester here. I'm all done with finals, technically on summer break, so I'm absolutely ecstatic, so happy to finally be done with the semester. This one felt a lot longer than some of the other ones, but it felt longer in a good way. You know, I was twice as busy, but I was having a lot more time to improve as a human being. So that's the best way I'm gonna look at it. Enough of me yapping. Let's get you guys back to the music. We got Hive Mind by Knock Loose featuring Denzel Curry, and then right after that, I got I Don't Want to Be Me by Typo Negative. One more time, guys, at 7:30, I'm giving away a pair of tickets to see Combust at the Music Hall of Williamsburg on Friday, May 15th. So that's going to be going on around 7:30. Make sure you guys call in to 973-761-9768 or 973-761-WSOU. Let's get you guys back to the music. I'm DJ Foxbox. Hope you guys are having a great day so far.

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1: Keep that dial locked on 89.5 FM to make sure you're having a rockin' summer.

Got a little bit of Rise Against for you guys here on 89.5 WSOU, the loudest rock. You guys can call in right now to win a pair of tickets to see Combust at the Music Hall of Williamsburg on Friday, May 15th. So if you guys are free this Friday, give yourselves something to do. Call in right now to 973-761-9768 or 973-761-WSOU. These Combust tickets are going to be going to lucky caller number 17. So 17, guys. Make sure you guys call in right now. I want those phone lines red hot. In the meantime, I'm getting you guys back to music with some Slayer, followed by the Barbarians of California. Guys, I'm DJ Foxbox. Make sure you guys are stay tuned. We got Punk U coming up in less than 30 minutes. So make sure you guys are stay tuned for that. Coming up next for you guys, got Mandatory Suicide by Slayer.

You matter, and so does your well-being. If you're facing tough moments, struggling with anxiety, depression, thoughts of suicide, or substance use, help is here anytime you need it. 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New Jersey's 988 Suicide and Crisis Lifeline is here 24/7 for you or someone you love, with trained counselors who listen and care without judgment. You matter. Remember New Jersey's 988. A message from the New Jersey Department of Human Services.

Got some guilt trip for you guys here in the Loudest Rock 89.5. What's going on? DJ Foxbox. Hope you guys are having an absolutely awesome day so far. It's been an absolutely awesome day for me. Absolutely no complaints. I feel like I just used the word absolutely three times in a row. Make that four. So that's how you guys know it's been a good day. I'm feeling very energetic. I'm drinking a diet cherry Pepsi right now. Super, super solid. Huge shout out to the Seton Hall vending machines. I was in the mood for something that wasn't water. As much as I love ice cold water, I wanted something a little different, and that cherry Pepsi is hitting the spot. I know that I always tell you guys about different beverages that I try, and I just got a new one. I got the Mountain Dew, like, dirty soda. It's like the cream soda Mountain Dew. I'm super interested in that because I love cream soda and I love Mountain Dew, but I feel like the two of those together sound kind of vile, if I'm being completely honest. But I don't know. I'm a very open-minded person, and one of my favorite sodas of all time is the creamy coconut Dr. Pepper, and I know that got so much judgment. People either love it or they hate it. They think it tastes like a Yankee Candle. That's one of the best sodas I've ever had in my entire life. Same with the Diet Coke and Lime, one of my favorite things of all time. So maybe when you get two obscure things and you put them together, it works. So I'm really hoping that's the case with this dirty Dr. Pepper, or not dirty Dr. Pepper, dirty Mountain Dew cream soda or whatever it's called. But guys, I have some awesome news for you guys. If you need some new Oh my goodness. If you guys need some new gear, there we go. WSOU has got you covered. You guys should definitely hit up WSOU.net/store for shirts, hats, dog gear, like everything, guys. We have

and 40th anniversary shirts that just went live the other day. Make sure you guys check them out. I already got one for myself. Very, very excited to rock it because this 40th anniversary here at WSOU is a huge deal to us. So if you guys want to join the celebration, make sure you guys check out our socials. You stay locked here on 89.5. 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Follow us. Engage with our posts because, guys, we have so much up and coming, especially after the summer, even during the summer. But, you know, once the fall semester comes back in full swing, it's going to be a different place here at WSOU. It's going to be nonstop excitement, as it normally is, but turn that up a notch to 11. So, guys, make sure you guys are staying tuned. Coming up next for you guys, enough of me talking, getting you guys back to the music. I got Ghost of a Chance by Rancid, followed by one of my favorites, Last Caress by The Misfits. If you guys want any requests or you got anything particular you'd like me to play before Punk University, give me a call at 973-761-9768 or 973-761-WSOU. Coming up next, I got Ghost of a Chance by Rancid here on The Loudest Rock 89.5.

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